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Bible say, in all that you get wisdom. I say, no, get money. Because even King Solomon, when he asked for wisdom, he get the money first. Poor people. As he asked back, I told the money now, you go see who no ghetto. Because they say, now, wow, people, they spend money anyhow. Listen to me. Whatever you don't appreciate, you cannot attract. Anyway, I don't want to wear this myself. This is Zara. Oga, look, you don't buy shoe again, man. One. As you know, just the wearer. As you come out from the cattle, you come read the manual. You first say introduction to shoe. Who be the interest? I be big man for my own side. When I come, I need to liaise with the big man here. Oh, Natalia, be like, wow, how are you? No, that's one thing about two big men. How are you doing? Now, those are when not get good advice. Why are you talking to him like that? Tyrese, how you doing? Yeah. You know why I like big men? You hear Tyrese go say, the sucker, don't worry, you will hear from me. After the show, they'll just bring envelope for me. Might just follow poor man talk now. Who be poor man? Okay, for example, you want to wear a one-bar line. Baba wave, you don't popular, and I say, yo. When I want buy this, my suit, they show me this, your shirt, now, 9.90 naira. I say, no. Okay, you know if you do me anything, my flight now 7 o'clock. Patoraki, what you do me for Boro? 4 days ago, my boro Abi, what you do me? Y'all do it today. They sing, they use me, they perform. You never say anything. Now tonight, I go drop this mic tonight.

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1: The worst you be first son, you know who. You know they know when you're younger when they wear though. Now your neighbor will just tell you, ah, Afana, Ejiro wear though, we no see you. You can say, which Ejiro? Say your younger sister. You can say, Ejiro wed. You call people, call your father. Daddy, where go boss you, your power call and ask you, who be this? You know why? When you don't have money, you don't have presence. I was there. A bit regular, please.
2: You are a murderer.
1: Regular, na joko. I know say na give away ticket or na take on, but normally na not supposed to go. Regular, na they go quick come, last come out. Did they enjoy show? They go did the show. They go there until they come out the table cut. But man, please round of applause for the VIPs. Now money they make sense for show. Not about this table. Some about this table. They see the oh. I like. You should be arranged yourself. When I really get money, one and the only one that when I use Remy Martin, they miss Remy Martin. Oh, correct. I beg. As you not get now, collect from who get? Give me. 20 euro. 20. Oh, they collect her now, it's the delay. Mona the counter mo 2. Mona the counter mo. If you don't reach 10, I be say the deporter. 4. Mona the counter. Mona the counter. 5. Mona the counter. Baba, they deport you. 100 euro. See, poor man. Leave her, he don't do. The secret. Come on, you're 100 naira, idiot. You won't collect my destiny. Woo!
2: You are kidding me. You are a murderer.
1: Terence. Hey, God. See, there's something about rich men. You know, we rich men. I fuck up. I go say we rich men. Jordy. All right. Now let me start my performance. I don't want to pull a mona and no say na slim fit shirt I wear.
3: They play.
1: That is Izora lifestyle. Yeah. Not be shedekam. Not be obi one. Of your whole and well, I value that should pass you. Listen to me, the easiest way to be poor is to be ungrateful. Because appreciation is the application for more. When I don't hear comedy, let's talk reality. This 2020, when we enter, so listen, you have two options. Either you hustle or you beg. No joke. If you don't know where you they go, this 2023, you go escort people where know where they go. Are we communicating? Okay, you too like second hand. You know they spray your own. Tyrus, now you tell me you throw me 100 naira. 5? Eh? In talk, I tell you. He said, may you give me. They're not the CPC, they send a message now. Baba, talk to me. 500,000 to me. You can't perform. See, listen to me. The little level I've got into in this industry, I have met men. People want a hoe. You know one thing about poor men? You know why poor people become poor? Because they envy the successful people. Do you understand? You see, rich man, they give.
3: they give, you'll see poor men.

0: to be like WhatsApp group. Then they get admin. Now the poorest be the admin. And poor people, the kind of motivation when they get, I don't know where they're from, they come. The worst one, now be abject poverty. Anybody want to do that WhatsApp group? If he does have 200,000, he go fear. He say he won't use his destiny. Abject poverty, now go make you believe, say, fool, when he's sour, they cure typhoid. Not the shout shit. Is it your story? As you are drinking, please, know your limit. Oh. No, say, who they buy, know they high. DVD, big shout out to you. I know be from Benin, I be Ugeli boy, I be Delta State. But the love when you don't show me. 2 days to my show, 9 months, you give me your number, I call you. You see, transfer. Not be aggression, you transfer money. She say my joke, who no go school, no go understand. But this table now, you go school. Oh yeah, explain aggression for them.
1: No, we are not informed.
0: They're not informed now. To get money, sweet, oh, I don't know. See, listen to me. I have been there. And not besides, I don't reach where they really go. But the little level when I did, I know the difference between riches and poverty. Let me explain something to you. Sir, I go eat myself now. I meet Onanabi. Beautiful. See the way me and Chama, they talk. With the money when you don't get, your voice also put tick. Not bad, perform for a co-hotel for a case show. On 29. As I the peace, one my job come because how much you get, how much you have. To me, success is your ability to afford anything without bothering anybody. Forget the volume of your money. As far as I take care of myself, I know they beg you. I am successful. Now greed. Now the people they go extra. And when you take shortcut to life, your life will be cut short. Yeah. Why the Lord talking to me? Who is Osas here? Osas. Osas. I don't know. I don't know who you are. I don't know where you are. I've not met you before. There's a man here, Osas. You plan to take your mom to Lagos. Not for anything. You are going to Shagamu. I don't know what you are really doing there with your mommy. The Lord says you should abort that mission. Now, so my joke, they be, oh, God, they call me, oh. Now, sir, they perform one day, one man. I don't know, God, they use me, oh. And they perform, one man, they talk. Now, the Lord spoke to me. He said, tell this man, me, keep quiet. Now, I said, keep quiet, sir. At 42, you stay with your younger brother. I thought it was a joke. The man quiet, the show finished.
1: Will you keep quiet?
0: And now, the man keep quiet, mumu. Show don't finish. I won't enter my car and I see somebody sit down near my tire. They cry. Now, so God, what happened? Now, the man reply me, who told you? I said, who told me what? Who told you about me? How do you know I'm 42? I said, the Lord spoke to me. He said, yeah, ask the Lord, what will I do? See, you see, this life, it easy to make money. Just learn how to convince people. Not be my friend, go buy Zara. They say Zaram. Zaram. Zara is spelled Z-A-R-O-A. You end with M. Now DJ go back to Ibo boys. Ibo boys. Now Ibo call the provo. Now you go say Zaram for me. Now Ibo boys say, why you they shout? I they taste him. You don't know say go they work out fast. Made enough for reader.
1: I know some man will be small. Almost say I can't say.
0: Convince people. Anything when, sir, just go, not be my friend, buy deep freezer, no door. I don't want to use ID, but I say me put cutting. Last for at the town, I say,
2: not be everything that they buy for traffic. Somebody go buy dog for traffic. 2 years, dog never back. Oh, he buy dog. Oh, he buy dog. He don't know the back. Did you wait? Who be this one? And Grace, my time don't reach. Not be my time don't reach. My time don't wait. Now maybe start at Abby. Eh? Talk when? Oh, 5 minutes. Oh, yeah, let man start properly. Not be Patraki they call. Patraki go hear war today. Okay. Please, I want to beg every one of us. If you are successful and the people around you are struggling, you are poor. Help people. I said something in my show last week. Listen to me. Anybody you help now, not say I did do one for your own good. Mm-mm. Is for our own good. Okay, I mean, not be saying that you know they get helper. Now you know just get sense. We shall be no man there, no man there. Okay, you know, vessel. You know, say that place dark. I don't know what they talk to. I beg at the joke. Did they wait? No, don't carry me go away. No, Bini. Oh, now come back, I did that. Ah, come back, I'm a joke. Now, so I go yap, police for Abuja. And they yap, the man, they do me like this. You will go far. I show finish. I want to tie my car. Now, somebody hold my hand, join my door. And I say, were you the comedian inside? I say, yeah. I say, where are the comedian? Outside. I say, what's the problem? He saw God say, you will go far. I said, now say, you talk. He said, enter that pickup. I said to her, say, Kanu. Now I say, what are they going to do for Kanu? Now I say, I be no far for your eye. All right, I want to sign out. It's been a beautiful morning here. I need to open my Bible. I don't try. We shall be married by then, but.
3: I'm pulling too much.
2: 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Mona, listen to me. Listen. See, don't be too greedy. I told you last year that I'm writing a book how to become poor successfully. And I see they write another book how to commit suicide without disturbing your neighbors. The book will sell. The book, it goes sell now. You know, say, the only one thing God and devil get in common, God and devil. You know the thing? They are two hateful, they idol. Now, before they don't say the devil, the idol's mind is the devil's workshop. You know, get what you do, devil workshop. If you spoil something, you go pay. I'm sorry, let me talk to the. We never start now. Let me patronize they come. No, sir, I saw we start the show till 4 o'clock. We all know they already go. Okay, after party day. Oh, okay, beautiful. Now, let me do this. Listen to me. Anybody want to buy weighty sheep, they follow instruction. Am I communicating? If you want carry a shower, make up your mind. Carry better a shower. You know if you carry a shower, you know if you carry a shower inside club. Say they're too cost. You are even stingy to your enjoyment. Let us just say you know if you carry inside the club. As come inside, carry the one where they did car park. You say they go carry the one where near traffic light. You know they see their face there. Customer. I go do you well. Scam! Now make me lie, run scarce, you carry them, come this kind show, when I go buy drink, when I go discuss. Therese, listen to me now, you go learn this part. You carry them, come outside, when I go drink, so mom, so what understanding go day. When I go they do, not when I go they make love. I go carry girl from club, when I don't, you don't know his name, nothing, nothing. You go, they go, pa, pa, pa, pa, what's my name? Get up, call you customer, you the best.
4: You are a prostitute.
2: Now so my guy they go carry in beside for club. No carry inside club. Come outside, they play focus. I know say now in best I get that dance. DJ, play focus. Seek you the places. Play focus. DJ, focus, please. DJ, nah, that's since you the smart one. Play focus. DJ, low and low. You're playing. Now my last joke. I want come on. I never go do what I plan, oh. Okay. Oh, yeah. You know, say this dance, normal dancer. And this dance, DJ, lower. Not you get the joke. If you look the dance way, now in best I get the dance. Now, see, in best I know my one. You know the dance. Well, because the idiot stingy. Come aside. See the girl stand up. You know the yes song. Get out there. The idiot is saying, focus. The girl, they down. Because now the last one, when he hear inside club, come aside. He just tell the girl, let's go. The girl say, okay. As he enter moto, start moto, music start to play. The idiot girl say, the idiot, they drive, they shake her. Now look, the girl, you are friendly. He, when they listen, you don't say one thing about sex. Immediately you release, you realize. They hear, but now listen to me, children of. They hear now, as the idiot release finish, around 3:15, he don't go peace. Ask, hey God. Ah, leader. Baba, I get 2 minutes, use and spray. Hey God. Ah, if we tell our plan to do really work, not be for the perform. Oh yeah, hey. Now, I'm gonna use my time, pack my money now. Oh yeah, hey. I be no come. DJ, wait, I never finish the joke now. DJ, let's do focus. Yeah. Okay, me, the idiot, he don't release. He got peace. I'm not saying best, I don't know they're static. They know they sleep, oh. See, you know, say, men, now the time of the morning, I say they talk, so. You know, say, men, as on a day like this, so, eh? As on a face, different. Now, so on a coming style, different. I get one guy, if they come, he quiet. I get one guy, if they come, he they shy. He go, they knock, back. If you walk on him, ah! Ladies and gentlemen!

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Bible say, in all that you get wisdom. I say, no, get money. Because even King Solomon, when he asked for wisdom, he get the money first. Poor people. As Kabak, I told the money now, you go see who no ghetto. You go to say now, wow, people, they spend money anyhow. Listen to me. Whatever you don't appreciate, you cannot attract. Anyway, I don't want to spoil this myself. This is Zara. Okay, look, you don't buy shoe again, man. One. As you know, just the wear, as you come out from the cattle, you come read the manual. You first say introduction to shoe. Who be the terrorist? I be big man for my own side. When I come, I need to liaise with the big man here. Oh, Natalia be like, wow, how are you? No, that's one thing about two big men. How are you doing? Now, those are when not get good advice, so why are you talking to him like that? Tyrus, how you doing? Yeah, you know why I like big men? You hear Tyrus go say, the sucker, don't worry, you will hear from me. After the show, they'll just bring envelope for me. Might just follow poor man talk now. Who be poor man? Okay, for example, you went with your own bar line. Baba wave, you don't popular, and I say, bio. When I want buy this, my suit, they show me this, your shirt now, 990 naira. I say, no. Okay, you know if you do me anything, my flight now 7 o'clock.

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1: Just get money. The Bible says even the family of the poor avoid him. The worst you be first son, you know who. You know they know when you're younger one they wear though. Now your neighbor could just tell you, Afana, Ejiro where though, we no see you. You can say, which Ejiro? Say your younger sister. Because Ejiro wed. You call people, call your father. Daddy, where go boss your power call and answer who be this? You know why? When you don't have money, you don't have presence. I was there. A bit regular, please.
2: You are a murderer.
1: Regular na joko. I know say na give away ticket or na take come, but normally na supposed go. Regular, na they go quick come, last come out. They enjoy show. They go do the show. They go there until they come out the table cut. But man, please a round of applause for the VIPs. Now money they make sense for show. Not about this table. Some about this table. They see the oh. I lie. You should be arranged yourself. When I really get money, one and the only one that when I use Remy Martin, they miss Remy Martin. Oh, correct. I beg. As you not get now, collect from who get? Give me. 20 euro. 20. Oh, they collect an until they delay. Mona the counter mo 2. Mona the counter mo. If you know reach 10, I be say the deportant. Four, Mona de Canto, 5, Mona de Canto, Baba de deport you. 100 euro, see poor man, leave her, he don't do. The secret, come on, you're 100 euro, idiot. You won't collect my destiny. Woo!
2: You are kidding them, you are a murderer.
1: Terence. Hey God. See, there's something about rich men. You know, we rich men. I fuck up. I go say we rich men. Jody. All right. Now, let me start my performance. I don't want to pull them on and no say na slim fit shirt I wear.
3: They play.
1: That is Izora lifestyle. Yeah. Not be shade camp. Not be obi up one. Of it all and well, I value that should pass you. Listen to me, the easiest way to be poor is to be ungrateful. Because appreciation is the application for more. When I don't hear comedy, let's talk reality. This 2023, when we enter, so listing, you have two options. Either you hustle or you beg. No joke. If you don't know where you they go, this 2023, you go escort people when know where they go. Are we communicating? Okay, you too like second hand. You know they spray your own. Tyrese, now you tell me you throw me 100 naira. 5. In talk and interview. He said, may you give me. They're not the CPS, they send a message now. Baba, talk to me. 500,000 to me. You can't perform. See, listen to me. The little level I've got into in this industry, I have met men. People want a hoe. You know what's about poor men? You know why poor people become poor?

0: Because they envy the successful people. Do you understand? You see rich man, they give. They give. You see poor men. And poverty be like WhatsApp group. Then they get admin. Now the poorest be the admin. And poor people, the kind of motivation when they get, I don't know where they're from, they come. The worst one, now be abject poverty. Anybody went under that WhatsApp group, if he dash have 200,000, he go fear. He say he won't use his destiny. Abject poverty, now he go make you believe, say, food when he's sour, they cure typhoid. Not the shall shit. Is it your story? As you are drinking, please, know your limit. Oh. No, say, who they buy, no they high. DVD, big shout out to you. I know be from Benin, I be Ugeli boy, I be Delta State. But the love when you don't show me. 2 days to my show, 9 months, you give me your number, I call you. You see, transfer. Not be aggression, you transfer money. She say my joke, who no go school, no go understand. But this table, now you go school. Oh yeah, explain aggression for that.
1: No, we're not informed.
0: They're not informed now. Ah! Just to get money, sweet. Oh, I don't know. See, listen to me. I have been there. And not besides, I don't reach where they really go. But the little level when I did, I know the difference between riches and poverty. Let me explain something to you. Sir, I go eat myself now. I meet on Anabi. Beautiful. See the way me and Chama they talk. With the money when you don't get, your voice also put tick. Not bad perform for a co-hotel for a case show on 29. As I said, the peace, one my job come. Because how much you get? How much you have? To me, success is your ability to afford anything without bothering anybody. Forget the volume of your money. As far as I take care of myself, I know they beg you. I am successful. Now greed. Now the people, they go extra. And when you take shortcut to life, your life will be cut short. Why the Lord talking to me? Who is Osas here? Osas. Osas, I don't know. I don't know who you are. I don't know where you are. I've not met you before. There's a man here, Osas. You plan to take your mom to Lagos. Not for anything. You are going to Shagamu. I don't know what you are really doing there with your mommy. The Lord says you should abort that mission. Now, so my joke, they be, oh, God, they come, you. Now, sir, they perform one day, one man. I don't know. God, they use me, oh. And they perform. One man, they talk. Now the Lord spoke to me. He said, tell this man, me, keep quiet. Now I said, keep quiet, sir. At 42, you stay with your younger brother. I thought it was a joke. The man quiet, the show finished.
1: Will you keep quiet?
0: And now the man keep quiet, mumu. Show don't finish. I won't enter my car. And I see somebody sit down near my tire, they cry. Now, so God, what happened? Now the man replied me. Who told you? I said, who told me what? Who told you about me? How do you know I'm 42? I said, the Lord spoke to me. He said, yeah, ask the Lord, what will I do? See, you see, this life, it's easy to make money. Just learn how to convince people. Not my friend, go buy Zara. They say Zaram. Zaram. Zara is spelled Z-A-R-O-A. You don't end with M. Now DJ go back to Ibo boys. Ibo boys. Now Ibo call the prophet. Now you go say Zaram for me. Now Ibo boys say, why you they shout? I did they see him. You don't know say go they work out fast. Me they not feel reader.
1: I know some man will be small. Almost say I can't say.
0: Convince people. Anything went, sir. That's not be my friend. Buy deep freezer, no door. I don't want to use the Igbo, but I say, me put cutting. Last for I return, I say, not be everything that they buy for traffic. Somebody go buy dog for traffic. 2 years, dog never back. Oh, in buy dog. Oh, he bet buy dog. He don't know the back. Did you wait? Who be this one? And Grace, my time don't reach. Not be my time don't reach. My time don't wait. Now maybe star at Abby. Eh? Talk when huh? Oh, 5 minutes. Oh yeah, let man start properly. For me, Abby. Not be Patraki they call. Patraki go hear war today. Okay. Please, I want to beg every one of us. If you are successful and the people around you are struggling, you are poor. Help people. I said something in my show last week. Listen to me, oh. Anybody you help now, not say I did do one for your own good. Mm-mm. Is for our own good. Okay, me. Not be saying that you know they get helper. Now you know just get sense. We shall be no man there, no man there. Okay, you know vessel. So you know say that place dark. I don't know what to talk to. I beg at the choco. Did they wait there? No, they don't feel carry me go where I know Bini. Oh, now come back, I did that. Ah, come back, I'm a joke. Now, so I go yap, police for Abuja, and they yap the man, they do me like this. You will go far. I show finish. I want to tie my car, and I have somebody hold my hand, join my door. And I say, were you the comedian inside? I say, yeah. I say, where are the comedian outside? I say, what's the problem? He saw God say you will go far. I said, I say, Toko. He said, enter that pickup. I said to him, say, Kanu. Now I say, what are they going to do for Kanu? Now I say, I be no far for your eye. All right, I want to sign out. It's been a beautiful morning here. I need to open my Bible. I don't try. I wish I made it by then, but...
2: Oh, I'm pulling too much.
0: Listen. Mona, listen to me. Listen. See, don't be too greedy. I told you last year that I'm writing a book how to become poor successfully. And I see they write another book how to commit suicide without disturbing your neighbors. The book will sell. The book, it goes sell now. You know, say, the only one thing God and devil get in common, God and devil. You know the thing? They are two hated idols. Now before they don't say the devil, the idol's mind is the devil's workshop. You know, get what you do, devil workshop. If you spoil something, you go pay. I'm sorry. Let me talk to the. We never start now. Let me patronize they come. No, sir. So we start the show till 4 o'clock. We all know they already go. Okay, after party day. Oh, okay, beautiful. Now let me do this. Listen to me. Anybody want to buy weighty sheep, they follow instruction. Am I communicating? If you want to carry a shower, make up your mind. Carry better shower. You know if you carry a shower, you know if you carry a shower inside club. Say they're too cost. You are evil stingy to your enjoyment. Let us say you know if you carry inside the club. As come inside, carry the one where they car park. You say they go carry the one where near epic traffic light. You know, they see their face, they're customer. I go do you well. Scam! Let me lie, Ronskes. Ronskes, you carry them, come this kind of show. When I go buy drink, when I go discuss. Therese, listen to me now, you go learn this part. Yo, carry a come outside, when I go drink, so mom, so what understand the good day. When I go they do, not when I go they make love. I go carry girl from club, when I don't, you don't know your name, nothing, nothing. You go, they go, pa, pa, pa, pa. What's my name? Get up, call you customer, you the best.
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0: Now, so my guy, they go carry imbecile for club. No carry inside club. Come outside, they play focus. I know say, now him best I get that dance. DJ, play focus. Seek you the places. Play focus. DJ, focus, please. DJ, now nah, that's, you see, the smart hole. Play focus. DJ, low. You're playing. Now, my last joke, I want to come on. I never would do what I plan, oh. Okay. Oh, yeah. You know, say this dancer, normal dancer. And this dance, DJ, low. Not you get the joke. If you look the dance way, now him best I get the dance. Now, see him best I know my one, you know the dance. Because the idiot stingy. Come aside. See the girl stand up. You know the yes song. Get out there. The idiot is saying, and focus to get it down because now the last one when he hear inside club, come outside. You just tell the girl, let's go. The girl says, okay. As he enter moto, start moto, music start to play. The idiot girl says, the idiot they drive, they shake her. Now look, the girl, you are friendly. He. Mona, the listener, you don't say one thing about sex, immediately you release, you realize. They Mona, listen to me, children of. They hear now, as the idiot release finish around 3:15, he don't go peace. As, hey God. Ah, leader. Baba, I get 2 minutes, use and spray. Hey, God. Ah, if we tell our plan to do really work, not be for the perform. I use my time, pack my money now. I be no cop. DJ, wait, I never finish the joke now. DJ, let's do work. Yeah. Okay, me, the idiot. He don't release. He got peace. I'm not saying best, I don't know that they're static. They know they sleep. Oh. See, you know, say men, now the time of the morning, I tell the dog so. You know, say men, as on a day like this, oh, eh? As on a face different, now so on a coming style different. I get one guy, if they come, keep quiet. I get one guy, if they come, he's shy. He go, they knock, back, back, back, back. If you walk on here, ah! Ladies and gentlemen!
4: 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Ignorant and a motherfucker, you know. Shit, yeah.

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1: I know you're not blaming me. Nah.
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0: You know, spinning. 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
1: I know you're not blaming me. Nah.
0: At least it's not my money spent.
1: Yeah, because I made our money.
0: You gotta call somebody.
1: You see me trying to get a signal.
0: Oh gosh, well, you could ask for a ride or something.
2: Who you gonna ask? Who? I could get a ride, please.
3: Only one rider. Come now, man. Are you good now?

0: Yeah. Salut mon vieux, tu me reconnais?
1: Yeah. Killer King. Anike.

The Bible is clear. Jesus Christ died on a cross for your sins. He rose from the grave on the third day and ascended to heaven shortly after. The Bible is clear that Jesus Christ is alive today and seated on the right-hand side of God the Father. The Bible is clear that one day Jesus will return, and when he returns, every knee shall bow and every tongue confess that Jesus Christ is Lord. With all of the breakthrough in science and technology in this day and age, the Bible remains true when it tells us that there is no other way to heaven other than Jesus. He is the way, the truth, and the life. Now, I want you to pay attention to one particular passage of Scripture in Philippians 3, verse 10. The Bible reads, "I want to know Christ. Yes, to know the power of his resurrection and participation in his sufferings, becoming like him in his death." Now, what does it mean to know the power of his resurrection? I believe that when you know the power of his resurrection, then you know that we serve a living God. We serve a God who is alive. The grave could not hold him, and death could not contain him. The Bible says in Revelation 1, verses 17 through 18, "When I saw him, I fell at his feet as if I were dead. But he laid his right hand on me and said, 'Don't be afraid. I am the first and the last. I am the living one. I died, but look, I am alive forever and ever. And I hold the keys of death and the grave.' The Lord said, 'I am the living one.'" All across the earth, there are people who worship other gods and idols, but none of their gods can say what Jesus said here. He said, "I am the living one. I died, but look, I am alive forever and ever, and I hold the keys of death and the grave." The good news that I have to give you today is that Jesus Christ is alive. He still answers prayers today. He still heals today. He can still perform miracles today. If today in your heart, if you'll open your heart and believe in Jesus Christ, here is the promise that we have in John 3, verses 14 and 15. "Just as Moses lifted up the snake in the wilderness, so the Son of Man must be lifted up, that everyone who believes may have eternal life in him." The Bible says everyone who believes. Everyone who believes in Jesus Christ will have eternal life. My question to you today is, do you believe? Now, with the understanding that the Bible is clear, his promises are clear, and they are available to you, let us go to the Lord in prayer. Dear Lord, we believe you to be the Alpha and Omega, the beginning and the end. You are the first and the last, the King of Kings and the Lord of Lords. Master, when you ascended to heaven, you left us with a wonderful helper, the Holy Spirit. May we always be convicted of sin in our hearts by the Holy Spirit. May he be a counselor, a teacher, a helper to us. May the Holy Spirit reveal to us the amazing truth that is in your word. Psalm 19, verses 7 through 9 says, "The law of the Lord is perfect, refreshing the soul. The statutes of the Lord are trustworthy, making wise the simple. The precepts of the Lord are right, giving joy to the heart. The commands of the Lord are radiant, giving light to the eyes." Your word is indeed perfect, Father. May it refresh our souls daily. May your word be a lamp to our feet, dear Lord, clearly marking out the way of the Lord from the ways of the world. The Bible in Deuteronomy 6, verses 5 through 9,
It says, and you must love the Lord your God with all your heart, all your soul, and all your strength. And you must commit yourselves wholeheartedly to these commands that I am giving you today. Repeat them again and again to your children. Talk about them when you are at home and when you are on the road, when you are going to bed and when you are getting up. Tie them to your hands and wear them on your forehead as reminders. Write them on the doorposts of your house and on your gates. When it comes to your precious word, dear God, help us to realize how important it is to us in this life. Father, let there be a deep yearning and a strong hunger for your word in our lives. May your word be repeated over and over again in our homes. I pray that your word, Lord Jesus, would so greatly impact our lives on a daily basis that we would be transformed when it comes to our character, our speech, and even our mindset. In this day and age, Lord, we need to know the truth. We need you, God. We need your word. Because nothing else clearly separates holiness from evil better than your word. In this world that is full of deception and idolatry, help us to keep your word diligently so that all our ways are directed by you. Father, help us to keep your commands. Let us not be hypocritical and claim to be Christians, yet refuse to practice your word. Holy Spirit, I pray that you would push me to meditate on God's word. Help me to make it a practice, to make it a routine to read the Bible, and to spend quality time in the word of God. We know, Lord, that there is a need in our lives to get to know the word of God, because it will change us. It will build our character, and it will mold us into vessels that God can use. Your word is powerful, and I believe that it will cut through every evil, carnal, and selfish thought within us. May your holy word, the word that has withstood the test of time, may it cleanse us, may it wash us, may it renew our mindset and build our faith. Father, we bless your name and we praise you, King Jesus. Thank you for hearing this prayer. It's in the name of Jesus Christ that we pray. Amen.

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The Lord I thank, Benjamin Franklin. While you hate,

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2: The money where we get, oh, it no go finish, oh. Not before we get 2 million. You got another one where they sing now. What is that song? Buddy Thomas.
3: No matter where you go, remember the road I'll lead.
2: Did they wait? Not before Benin, but when you use like go Libya. You don't know what's going on. They don't know. Eventually. Your waist is guilty. I rather this life, man. When God blow your whistle, whether you wear jersey or you tie rapper, you will play for the match.

hustle, DJ Way, hustle. 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Oh, that's, who they call me? Who is calling me? What's wrong with you? Nabi Junu, Oh, $300. Who need help? Let me give back to the society. And on a get table. Hey, DJ, wait. This $300, I will spend it wisely. I'll go lodge for a coat. Listen to my brother. Hustle. May they not go use your teeth to open up for family meeting. Either way, Lagos, all of Nawende Island, make a one owner. Una don't finally deceive me. I don't come. At the island, people just say I they enjoy that they supply me water from Sururiri. Also, me they not go use your children at wish for school.

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0: Where them day?
1: See there for table. My brother hustle. Now when you not get work, now that they give you NEPA be to go pay for compound. Killing, they don't know what's going on. Eventually, my brother, get the way this life be. Oh, are there people they come? They talk about different things. This is what they come, talk about different things. My brother, this Lagos now package, you know. Some people don't package, they don't go village. 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
1: Forever come they talk of hotel when you go lunch. 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I don't sleep. I run to two, they knock. I saw be that, they say receptionist. I say, what happens? They bring towel. Eh? I say, what happens? Now the waitress, now the receptionist asked me, they not tell you. I say, wait, they say, now you are room 8, they say towel. Eh? You don't lodge. You don't lodge for 10 in the morning, you all shower, no work. As you go reception, they'll give you bucket and vegetable. Oh, Zulu. 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See, in Nidan, they snap me, in Nidan. Now, go Bini. Now, Bini are there for wedding. Somebody just come. He snapped me. Pia! After 2 minutes, he bring bishop. I said, now, maybe. He said, look and wear. I said, now, may you snap. He said, Baba, look and. I said, now, my cloth. But my face. He said, Baba, and your future. As you get old. It could be like that. Mona, yeah. Oh, they don't they call me again. Later, they said they beg money. They call me. They call me. Hey! CEO, no company. That's easy boss. Easy boy, you just. Easy boss, they spend money. But I don't know what you they do, but I swear they're not going to cash you.
2: Look at my life. Yeah.
1: Bring Mona help him. You say what? My transfer. I know they use you here, yeah, transfer. Now for Port Harcourt, they transfer money, give me 100,000. Now me get debit.

0: Oh yeah, DJ Way, DJ Way.
1: I won't sign out.
0: If you know I'm funny, make some noise. So now believe when I talk, say I'm funny. Oh, I want to do this joke. Please, if you be armed robber, yeah. Mind where you they go rob. I go for a moto when they load for worry, they go Port Harcourt. As they load, four armed robbers enter. Plan to rob the bus when they reach Ugedi. As they enter the bus, before they reach Ugedi for a cubo, nine another armed robber attack the bus. We are take shock. The armed robber when they did the bus, cause they tell the one when they ask, I say, explain the call. Eh?
2: Is turning things around.
0: Oh, Bob Razzi, I see you. Big shout out to you, boss. I jiggle to the world. Now, I'm on a yell. This leg of people can advise, eh? I finished my show May 12th last month at Muson Center. Shut down. On a clap if you celebrate success. Right, you know, say God handed that show. To two people see they buy VIP ticket, stand for back of regular. Sheila Deye. Ida Brodo. Now he shot me. Say the soccer, I saw your show on Hip TV. You did well. Buy a land. As I go try. Land cost too for island. My brother, now I land and show me land near the video house. This joke when I want also, if you never buy land, laugh oh, so that they'll teach you get. DJ, wait, they show me land 10 by 15. I say, how much? They say 62 million. I say, with building. They say no. Ah. I call my father. Daddy, he said, oh. You know, say get level when you go this, you and your father go be friends. If you never reach that level, hustle. Did they wait? He take resort to cancel insult. The fact, my listen, my papa say, no matter the speed when motor drive for TV, you know, if he kill the washer. Now, my papa talk or not, when I hear my papa, they talk anyhow. My papa talk or my papa say, anybody when go buy poison, call wait to collect change, never make up his mind to die. This Lagos, anybody when talk say, Igbo people, they do juju, thunder go fire you. Igbo people know they do juju, God give their sweet mouth. Igbo people go convince you buy what you know go use. Igbo good though, now worry, I'm rubber, thief, drone for wedding. No drone. The boy don't know what they do, he just thief and for up. He run. He go sell her for a fruit. As he reached where he wants to sell, and I call the ask the people, what you have to do? You know, your Igbo people convince my friend when he let good bike crushes. Are they upstairs? My neighbor drive come, open boot, bring crushes too. From up, now me call him, frame me, he say, Your leg square? He say, no. Your leg one square? He said, no. I said, why you buy crutches? He said, I want Igbo boy, Ebuka. Now I convince him. I said, what did Ebuka tell you? He said, Ebuka tell us, may buy him now when they're on promo.
3: Denzel Unbroken, the movie.
1: I wonder why Nigerians behave in a certain way. People say, Lazisi, you do the verse. I will explain something to you. You will not tell me if you no reach to verse. I went to a mall day before yesterday. I wanted to shit. I said, let me go and use their restroom. As I got there, I entered the toilet. Why will any human being shit? You did not see tissue paper to clean your nyash. Mona, they hear the story. You did not see tissue paper to clean your nyash. You decided to use the wall. No, yeah. Wait. The painful part. Look at me, I'm standing. Now, yeah, my nyash, babe. So it means if you want to use the wall to clean your nyash, it should be around this side. How did the guy manage to use this height, width of the wall to clean his nyash? I'm now asking myself, even if you want to use wall to clean your nyash, at least wall that have maybe grass, the wall get tiles. How can you use such a thing to clean your nyash? And the most painful thing you can ever experience is to see someone's shit that they did not flush. Even my shit, when I finish, I know they look calm. I walk away.
2: Pencil Unbroken, the movie.
3: Children of God, Kero. When I say children of God, Kero, I go say, woko. Children of God, Kero. Who they give quick notice, not the park daytime. Now night in the dodge. You are now feel story for night, una go tell each other good night. Now for morning, where you they pass in passage, if you do, ooh, the thing will respond. Ooh. Come and say, this guy don't park. Children of God, Kero. Okirika suit, not the get trouser. Because where you for take the buyer for Yaba, as you select the suit, the trouser don't do another man armpit. How you want to collect and trade by butter? I said that you lie for the person, say the pocket tear. This life now brain, no. Children of God, Kero. Mona, they answer me, oh. Not be everybody will get big, but let get money, oh. So they swear for them. Lagos, sweet, oh. The stalker was saying something about Lagos. Lagos, sweet, oh. Now, this Lagos, somebody go just already wake, already bath, already come out around 6:42. Around to hotel where you go, they come out. You see the person where they sell newspaper, they argue. I know you understand Lagos. Lagos is the center of excellence. Take it or leave it. If you want rent as for any other state, maybe Benin, Warri, Port Harcourt, you are the landlord, they discuss one-on-one. If you be a young man like me, the fair answer, are you married? You say no. They say they don't want rent as for you. As I say, Baba, why? Because they say the last bachelor way come on your way in pursue, give two of his daughters belly. So he need responsible man. But for Lagos, it's not like that. Lagos, most of you are not known as landlord. I don't know. Lagos get packaging, you know. Go other state. Uvu animal, rats go the waka they call. You see rat for passage. If you do like this, rat don't run. For Lagos here, for my area, for Agudasu, Leri. Now rat they call for my compound. Do rat. The rat do me. Now me will be human because they do. May not be say my village people won't use this way against me. I know you understand, children of God, Kero. Now, this Lagos, somebody tell me, say, man, I can't rent house for Yano Sash. If you want rent house for Lagos, you pay patient and agreement, you pay for damages, for house where you never stole, you pay for which one again? Commission, my brother, the rent room, my parlor for me for Yano Sash. For 2 years, both agent and agreement with damages, I ask how much. Now they tell me 93,000. Eh? The what they pay money, run enter the house. Now when they break, I no say now penny wise, pan foolish. I don't title we carry water for our man go back from room, enter parlor, for parlor, come out for backyard, I no see bedroom. Come out for copper, I no see toilet. Only me, I carry for call the Baba. Baba, good morning, say money. Who is this? I say now me or a bobom. That worry boy wake up for Bini, wake up right. I say, ah, what's he up? I say, Baba, they find toilet at bedroom, I never see. He say, you don't ready to bath. I say, yes. You tight away. I say, yes. You don't carry your water for. I say, enter bike. Tell your card, I say, they go Igbeleri. Oh, she done not go, Kero. When you say, you don't go. Hey! Plan, I go. Not them, I go. Boy, I wait, wait. She done not go, Kero. Mona, they answer me now. This Lagos sweet old stalker, they talk about worry boys, where they thief. Worry. Worry boys, they thief. I just they see say Lagos get package. And they drive past Abraham Adesa, see fish where they mood. Eh? If they worry, they for don't tip that head official. Call my place where I come from, Sapele. If you they drive for Sapele, get one road where they call Cemetery Road by market. You will see one image stand like this. Before when I was small, that image tie rapper get beat for neck, wear cap, now walking stick you like this, but now bosses in here. Her singlet, they don't disarm everything. Children of God, Kero, Mona, they answer me, oh, this life sweet, too. Oh. Not let anybody deceive you. This Lagos, let somebody go advise you. Use what you not supposed use. And they my own JJJ for a good ass lady. Naim Percy call me. I'm not from no Ajebo. He don't perform here. Come out. Ajebo na deceive me. Say, but Bob, you are not a big boy. Leave me land. Come to the island. I say, what's the apple for island? They say, now there all the celebrity they stay now, all the comedians. I say, who are we saying now there? Libaba, the AY, Sheil, or Basket Marty, they call. I say, no worry, they come island. Not be lucky, say yes, I saw all of us go stay there. Now tell her, may give me agent, nobody give me. Now I call agent, agent pick. Say, who is this? I say, now me a bobom. Say, what can I do for you? I say, I want to rent us in the heart of Lucky. That is Lucky phase one. He say, which guy has? I say, I need 3-bedroom flats. May the couple get 2 boys' quarters or 3. Mess with me, poor dude. Now the agent come and say, Ebobob. I say, Ebobob. I say, Ebobob. I say, how many times I call you? I say, 3 times. Because we say, now only comedy you see, they do abuse, you don't the thief. Join up. Now answer, I say, why they ask me? Say, because Ali Baba, what they call the king of comedy. No, Chris say the art of Lucky. Say, go say the ear of Lucky. That is in Kate side. I say, who could they say the art of Lucky? He said, now the Davido, 30 billion gang. I say, now there I want to stay. He said, okay, man, give her 2 weeks. 2 weeks, agent come here. He said, don't see us for me. The house will talk. I asked her, how much? He said, 22 million for a year for total package. Now I say, bless, say they do mistake. I not tell her, I say, I want to buy house. I say, now rent, I want rent. He said, now so. Now I say, okay, maybe not because now the heart of Lucky. I say, okay, may leave the heart, may go the kidney of Lucky. I don't know, say, now so this is a Lucky Robio. Israel go and say, don't see. How much? He say 17 million plus. I say, okay, may leave the kidney. May go the ear. He go and say, don't see. How much? He say 12%. I say, may leave the ear, may go the finger. He go and say, don't say how much, say 9%. So I say, may leave the finger, may go the hair of Lucky. He call say, man, no worry, he know the car as what they find. He go find out for me. She done not go, okay, wrong. He know, say, agent come and say, don't see. I say, how they ask me, he say, this one are 8 boys' quarters I get. Say, 3-bedroom flat. Say, get 2 swimming pool, one for front, one for back. I say, hey. Now swim across me for Lagos. This one go to cost. I know what I say. I go like I said, it is affordable. Now, as I say, how much is so? You see, the total package now 170,000. I got shocked. Now, as I say, I bet not best, okay? Where they ask them now, visions, you say, they grace. You go dance more. As I now be saying, now, Aja, he said, told that fire you try smoke. I say, okay, now be saying, now, Abraham, and this one, I say, just move forward small. I say, now tell me, say, now, I yaya, he said, you go down small. I say, now be saying, now, Lakwe, he said, just a stone throw. I say, now tell me, say, this is where they talk, now, so go tell you, he said, you go dress small. I say, I know that, sir. Now tell me, say, now, he bears you. Say you pass. Nothing I say, but he tell me, say, now, stone throw from Lakwe. He replied me, oh, he said, depend on who throw the stone. Children of God, care of. Nothing I say, I DJ, wait, now, wait. Now, what you supposed to they do since, but since you don't want to use your brain, man suffering, they use that for you. Now, so this life, yo. Now, you know, say, not be everybody where you see carry laptop, be Yahoo boy. So they register SIM card for Joel Lega.
4: Nobody do pass yourself. Nobody
3: wait.
4: Do pass yourself.
3: Why not go do pass myself where you don't know your work? Children of God, care up. I say not tell me, say this as way they deserve for me, so na ekbe. He say you go pass. Now say after ekbe, Lagos all finished. Now if you say now Jebru Ode you they talk. Now he reply me, say it's like you are familiar with this route. He go favor you. Say you see go down small. I say after Jebru Ode you don't reach Ore. No tell me say now Ore. He say you are almost there. Now say after Ore you don't enter Edo State. No tell me say now Bini. He say you see move small. Now me confused. I tell us all got nervous. This as what they describe for me. So where the has he replied me, say now my family has for Sapele. Now they direct me they go. Children of God, care of when I wait to where the people where they call the stalkers is. I've been a plan work, may they call me. Man no say nari. Oh, somebody they call me that side. So now you call me. Not all that word, Oga, remove your back before you be like waiting the laminate. You see the way you might be just be. What will call me? Now also my also now mainland that they do. I never want to try island. Before the court arrest me, go sapele. Wait, now you give me, I'll be the tell you, may you give me. So because I don't say, Chief, you know, say, now nah, play, somebody tell they talk, what did they do before? Ask people, I do Agbero work for 32 years. So bring up, so let's say, don't change up. Wow! So see, any party will suppose do you from now till December before, may go do my landlord in Jesus' name. That man wicked though. My Lord, give me 2 weeks. Wow, make some noise. Ajegu let to the world. God bless you. The soccer, they come you. But they come off for road, man, yeah, the soccer. The soccer, they dash, oh. The soccer, the idiot. He don't say that everybody way call you won't give me money. He say he won't give me advice. How to spend the money wisely. Told that fire you. See what he tell me. He say if I the drive come outside this night, any girl will tell me say, hey, Bobo, be a fine man. Say man, no answer that money. This money fine. That's okay.
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5: Nigeria don't round up. We don't enter Guinness Book of Record. Nigeria is the only country in the world we get information minister, we not get information. And they laugh. They see Nnamdi Kanu for Israel. Everybody know Israel. Nobody won't play with them. Our information minister will not get information. Enter Twitter. Go tweet. Say if they don't bring back Nnamdi Kanu in the next 48 hours, we are going to fight Israel. I say, who be we? No, so if you smoke it, you go affect the full country. Who jokes? Federal government, just wake up from sleep. Say Boko Haram, they kill army. Now they go recruit 190 policemen. May they go join army, fight Boko Haram. What do you mean like Nigeria police? They know what they say they're not going to do. They'll first do your own. Then they'll call do their own. They go to training, you know. 30 days, then they march, boot to clink, clink, clink. They go to training. As the training end, now they get their uniform. As army face Sambisa, now police face house. As me and you, they talk now. If you call their wife, where's your husband? You say it's late. Someday Libya, they say granite. What is shock me? Commissioner of police come make statement say we are going to dismiss them. I say who? People will not dismiss themselves. You know that this country, our president is taking us to the next level. First 4 years now travel. This one now to the go where they not invite them. You know they laugh. Our president went for a summit where they not invite us. They invited North African countries. Our president show up. They remind us, sir, this conference is for North African countries. I shock. Buhari tell they say, I'm from the North. No jokes. Now here they say gorilla swallow 6.8 million. Now last year tattoo. Snake first swallow, monkey carry run, gorilla don't swallow. We feel just finish for this show now. Two lizards don't snatch motor for our side. Yeah, now. Now, problem of this country, I talk every time, now education. Education. All of us, they envy America. Anything we want to talk, we're going to compare ourselves to America. Listen to me. America, they put education first. Now, only this country that they do Big Brother Nigeria, the winner go win 25 million. They'll do national mathematics competition, the winner go win 10 cartons of Indomie. My mama go carry one carton, go do Thanksgiving. No jokes. Let me run you through a little experience. See, John F. Kennedy, we rule America before, go Harvard, graduate, rule America. George W. Bush, go Harvard, graduate, rule America. Barack Hussein Obama, graduated from Harvard 1991, Faculty of Law. Some of you now go to wonder why this guy they go research there. You know, say country where you want wrong go. You need to know how they operate. You know. But they have one thing in common, they go school first. Our case different to Obasanjo don't rule us finish before I could go school. When he won't go in a national open university, when he use the hand bid, can't do any idea. One way pay me pass, good luck, a Billy Jonathan. PhD holder. For the first time, we're supposed to be proud, say yes, a graduate is ruling us. But when the wife speaks English, he go bless the man not go school. The one with the rulers now, he go school. Oh. They do masters now for UK. Medical school, study ear blocking. I'm telling you. Now, if you put your hands together.

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1: Don't leave normal road, they work out for bush. No, babe, it's a romantic question. What will you do? I say, okay, I go run. Now the next question, they shock me. Babe, you will just run and leave me there. I say, what are you going to do there? Do you want to hug the lion? I be on a good night. My name is Fiori Boy.
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3: Lagos is divided into five parts. Are you listening to me, children of God? Hello? We have the island. We have the mainland. We have the corner land. We have beside the land. Then we have away from the land. If you in Lekki, Banana Island, Ikoyi, VGC, you are on the island. Mona, they answer me. If you live around the Keja, Bagada, Ogudu, Ojota, Suleme, you're on the main. If you know you live around Aja, Awoyaya, Lakwe, Shango Tedo, Ibeju, you are beside the. Then if you know you live around the Yanabaja, Iyanosash, anywhere where you are not there. You there the corner. Then if you know you live around the Korodu, Berigbe, Ebute, Okijo, you are away from the. Not every Korodu be Korodu. Some people, when you reach the Korodu bus stop to their house, now 2 5. Ifa. What way would advance me? If you know you live around Moway, Bafo, we are begging you in the name of God. You are not in Lagos. You know, some people live in Lagos, but for them to enter their house, they will need to go and turn at Ogun State. My brother, now package will kill all of us in Lagos. Nobody gets to, not mind them, we are all poor. But you know what? Let me tell you something. There's a difference between the island and the mainland. The people on the island, naturally, they are big boys, even when they never to make them. No, say what you didn't help, but we don't make I go be like, say you don't make him. Now one pastor where the island, he they preach. He said the Lord is about to give 20 unlimited breakthrough year. 20 people unlimited breakthrough. I need 20 people to run out with 200,000. If you see raise, everybody hold their 200. I don't know who send them. Now they carry and go Benin, go preach. He can't bring the same format. He said 20 people. You know, caught 200. He said 10,000. Run at unlimited breakthrough. One billion, but your hala pastor, you cannot cheat us. Unlimited breakthrough now 2 5. We know the price. Now fruit of the womb be 7,000. Ladies and gentlemen, my name is Prince Will.
2: Ansel, Unbroken, the movie.
4: No, see, Lagos is a very wonderful place. So now they will tell you that. You know, the annoying part is that Lagos too much fake things. If you buy fake things, the bad parts that you buy in traffic, you won't see it. You won't know until you get home, my friend. But power bank, 500. Ikorodu traffic. I say power bank. Is it working? He says, oh no. It was when his phone died, that's the plug, and at the phone they charge the power bank. My neighbor bought sardine, 400 naira. I say one. He said, no, the four together. I say, you mean one is 25 naira? I say, and you believe? What's inside? I say Titus. We open this sardine with this sea fish. We saw oil and fork bomb. This country, people are wicked. No, and that is Lagos for you. Because you won't even see them again. But the bad part, Abba, they have shop and address. If you like, buy fake, come back. You will see buy another fake. My friend bought Timberland in Abari area market. Now the following morning, I find us not Timberland in buy. No jokes. One of my friends went to buy television, LG, first TV that had ringtone. As we own the TV, yeah, turn on non. I said, I'm not, I do this TV. He said, now LG. You know, normally when you own LG, you see life is good. This guy own the LG. You see, LG, local government. 2 days will they fight China, will not see one. No joke, so this guy has to carry that TV to the local government, bend their local government. 40 channels come and say, oh, really? It's the local government. In about to tell you, I went to Amban. I said, you have to dress like Igbo sharp.

0: I buy jeans.
1: He said 1.5 for one, no, and I saw one place in the regular market. He said jeans, 4,000. 2,250, he said yes. I said, give me 9. I said, give me blue jeans. That's how I got home. Open nylon. Ladies and gentlemen, this guy sold yellow jeans for me. But inside the shop, the jeans was blue. You see that light there? That was the light in the guy's shop. I tell my guy, open the blue jeans I buy for this shop. The guy said, was there blue light? I said, yes. He said, that's why. I said, the guy does not have blue jeans. Following that, I said, okay, what kind of rubbish is this? Why will you sell yellow jeans for me? The guy said, I don't have yellow jeans. I said, so yellow jeans. He said, bring it out. I brought it for the nylon. See it inside the shop. It changed to blue. He said, okay, what is this? I said, it's yellow. It's blue. It's yellow. I said, yeah, let's go outside. The guy said, I don't sell outside. I'm not kidding myself. Nah, don't sell outside. You cannot kill yourself.
2: Pencil Unbroken, the movie.
1: If you dare, you don't raise hand, beat any woman before, you are not a man. Don't ever beat a woman. If you be man, if they beat your wife, shame on you. But if you be a woman here, if you be a woman here, you they beat your husband. If you are a man here, accept my condolence. You know, say this Regina Dallas issue. Today, she buy a house for her mama. She post that for social media. Tomorrow, she buy Ferrari. She post them. Next tomorrow, you go yesterday, wristwatch, she buy. She post them. You go yesterday, she they drive Brabus. She go post them. She gonna make other women feel like, say, they know they try. This blessing CEO, she the crazy. Now blessing CEO come they make us feel say not successful woman again. Why? The other day for Instagram 2 weeks ago, one actress, Nigerian actress, she just post, finally my house is here, I made it. Now somebody go tag on that. Onyeze, I don't know if you are busy. There's something I want to show you.
3: There are several things that poverty can make you do. Now, poverty make old man, they wake up for money, sit down for mirror, begin confess, say, I be wish, my brother, you not be wish, you are poor. There is nothing called witchcraft. I'm telling you today, if witchcraft day, all of us, if we sit down, go to wake up tomorrow, sit down for middle of Amadu Bello way, they shout, me, I be down, go to, now witchcraft, I take care of my company. All of us, now I go, go there, go kill, or God give us this witchcraft. You go see, person, don't wake up for money, sit down for road, begin cry, I be wish, oh, now me make government not do our road, quiet, now you be the local government chairman, wake up the money. You be wish for where? Person go wake up for night. He go say, he go wake up for money. He say, I sleep for night. Demon come they press my neck. Hey! No demon they press your neck. Now hungry, you dey hungry. Wake up, eat. That is why I tell people there are poverty of understanding, poverty of knowledge, poverty of wisdom there. Then there are poverty of opportunity. I know they lie. Let me tell you, pastors and demons work hand in hand. If you don't know, know and today. If pastor and demon know they work hand in hand, deliverance ministry no go day. Okay, if you go to church, you tell pastor, I have demons walking inside me. If you get 17 demons, pastor go first pursue 12. He go leave 3 so that you can come back again. So that the ministry can continue. Poor people, now in which they press their neck. Poor people, now in demon they press their neck. You don't ever hear, say demon go press Adenuga before. Since 2015, I've been performing in Adenuga's house. I never feel work out the full house finish since 2015 where I don't go the house. If today, if I pass back, tomorrow, they say make I pass long. To next tomorrow, I go again, they say make I pass another place. Now that kind of house, now demon won't go press person. If they send demon, go press Adenuga, demon appear for the house. Ha! As he open the first door, now get man, he see. He say, sorry, oh. He open another door, pwah! He see waiter. He open another door, pwah! He see cook. He open another door, pwah! He see gardener. He open another door, pwah! He see Paddy Adenuga. Before he open the next door, they don't break. He go say, make I go and come back another night. Now poor man, demon depressed anyhow. Another day the demon come again. As he they open door, he begin enter his house. He open this door, he see the first one. He open this door, he see Bella. He open this door, he see Dollar. He open this door, he see the Bella. He get where go one kid the witch. Now the witch go wake the next person. I beg, give me blanket. This one the house not die.
0: I said one man in a tail. People they carry no.
3: DJ Kesley, you know what we they talk about. When money not there, stupidity is always at work. The difference between Kelechi Iheanacho and Mercy is the poverty of opportunity. When Mercy get the right equipment to train and shine, Kelechi Iheanacho, they wake up for money, they run, go stadium. We can make you lack idea. I know what I'm talking about. Let me tell you something. Poverty is a tool in the hand of those people who are being user. Now the reason when Jonathan come, he give us food, belly food. Nigeria begin shout, hey, don't remove subsidy, don't remove subsidy. Buhari don't come now. Now we they pray, oh God, when you want remove her. See, let me tell you something. I tell you the truth and I lie not. See, I need to educate you so that you understand what I'm talking about. When you leave Nigeria and you travel abroad, you will understand what I'm talking about. Poverty of understanding. Abroad, a cat is a pet. Are you listening to me? I went to the UK. I see at the Waka for road. Now I see two ambulance. I see police car drive past. Wow! I see ambulance follow. Another police car follow. For my mind, I say I need to know where they go. As they brought from one corner from my front, I follow them. As I follow them, now I see where they use stretcher, carry something. The man waiting in the house, they run, follow the stretcher. They shout, Tom, don't do this to me, Tom. Oh my God, Tom. For my mind, I say, who be this Tom? As they carry and pass me, now I see say, nah, cat. Cat, two police car, and one ambulance, call rescue. Ordinary cat. Now I tell myself, say, my Oga, don't leave Tom. I can be your permanent cat. Look at me, yeah. Meow. In abroad, cat is a pet. In Nigeria, when we see cat near our window, you bring out anointing oil. Yeah. Poverty mentality. Let me tell you something. Abroad, they don't use goat. Goat, now pet. They go feed goat. Goat don't go feed blood again. Goat go do. Go Oshobo, go see goat. For Oshobo, na night when you dey sleep, goat they disturb you because they don't go hustle. You don't give them food. If you are a pet in Nigeria, your pets get expiration date. I know what I'm talking about. In Nigeria, if you are a fowl and you are a pet in January, by Easter period, you become food.
1: This word is very important. Whatever you do, try to take care of yourself. Oh. Try to take care of yourself. That is why, as I am here, I will forever choose mouth odor over body odor. Hello? Oh, you are laughing. When you have mouth odor, you fulfill the scripture. The Bible says a fool is considered wise until he speaks. If you not talk, they are not going to say you get up. Number two, if you have mouth odor, you don't stay long in queue. Hello? Just go to greet people. Hello, good morning, hello. They go say, Oga, enter front. Now you first come. You see body odor? You know, see, get as your body odor go strong, rich, computer go detect them. No jokes. I don't the bank one day. One woman want to enter that bank. You know that at a four door that's normally in the bank. The minute the woman enter, the thing smell computer shut. Unrecognized perfume, please exit. Unrecognized. The woman won't force herself enter. All those of us are security. They say, madam, you know, you need to bring out every metal object. And then when you enter again, raise up your hand. I cannot tell that from here, those goods and services, they from enter. The minute the woman entered again, computer shout, toxic atomic gas detected, exit. Toxic atomic gas. The woman, they try push the open, the computer shout, madam, come out now. You want to keep pressing. So please try to take care of yourself.
4: The only advantage of body odor is that when you have body odor, mosquito not they bite you. Any mosquito when bites you must get stomach ulcer.
5: That one is guaranteed. Hello? Are we together?
2: Pencil Unbroken, the movie.
6: You say get away English hard for this country. I don't the MC where the one woman coming me say, MC, is this the venue? I said, no, madam, you mean venue? She said, no, venue. I said, how? She said, venue is V-E-N-U. I said, no. Venue is V-E-N-U-E. She said, what's the last E doing there? I said, madam, is the spelling? No? I don't the one sister, won't get a telling friend. My friend, will you leave the middle and come to the center? I'm like, how? How do you want her to do that? I don't know the area where they stay. I know what's going to happen. I won't make money in my park. Come island. I don't know one day. Won't get it telling friend. Biliki, I am so famished. Say what? I'm famished. He said, you mean famished? No, famished. And come, Yoruba women, let me warn you. When you want to pronounce a word, please finish it. Please. How can you be saying, can you imagine? Mikey on Shaggy's me born with their hands. He's handsome, please. How would you feel? I'm having a conversation with my friend and say, Billy King Shaggy's me born with a beaut. It doesn't make any sense. It's beautiful, yeah?
2: Pencil Unbroken, the movie.
4: And our artists, they do that in pass. You know, Davido them, Whiskey them. Anytime they do Yankee, they get foreign accent all of a sudden. But as my God, we have it. Middle of the interview, their real accents go show. Davido was in America recently now. So the interviewer was like, yo, ladies and gentlemen, we've got Davido all the way from Nigeria. Yo, Davido! Davido said, huh? What up? My name is Davido. Oh, yo, it's Davido and not Davido. He said, yes, it's Davido, not Davido. He said, okay, they asked him a simple question. Yo, Davido, how often do you come to America? He said, you know, I come to America a lot, you know what I mean? You know, like way back then, when all the big artists come, you know, in Atlanta. Yeah. I used to pick them up from the airport, take them to clubs, and then I'll supply them weed, and the weed will now make them cologne. He don't have that cologne. But I love Davido. You know why I love Davido? He's proud of his woman anytime, any day. Because any little thing, small thing, you'll say, my baby Choma. Not only you get baby.
7: No, do me then.
4: No, tell me. They're going to ask her for the interview. That same interview, they was like, on this show, we call someone special. You got someone special in your life? He said, yeah, my baby Choma. He said, okay, let's call Choma all the way from Nigeria. Now they call Choma number. Waiting the air now. The number you're trying to call is not reachable at the moment. Please try again later. Say yes. That's how it is in Nigeria. You can't call number once and get it. You have to try it again. He said, okay, let's call Choma again. They call him again. Waiting the corner here. Boom, boom. He starts the ring. Boom, boom. Hello?
8: Hello, baby. It's me, David.
4: Which David?
8: He said, baby, it's me now. David O. OBO. The one that bought you Porsche.
4: Crazy stuff.
2: Pencil Unbroken, the movie.
9: And they drive from Tomelan Bridge and they go mainland. One rich man, they drive Range Rover Sport to their own. I don't think it's to their own. Oh. Dear robber, to their own. The rich man can't go jam one poor guy when they drive Passat, 1964 model. As he jam the guy, back. Now the guy come down. Okay, what if it is? Eh? On our way, game on you, no go along on sea road. See my bomber. Eh, which guy tip it is? The rich man say, calm down. Don't worry, I'll fix it for you. As they say, calm down, when I check, we let get away, carry for motor. We don't know the difference between Range Rover Sport and Passat. Say, baby, why are you shouting with that man? Why not take whisper and break his side mirror? Eh? The idiot! What complete the girl? Go carry whisper and break the rich man. Side mirror. Range Rover Sport. Today old. Hey! Break the side mirror. He take pay the rich man, put hand for pocket. Call Ladipo. Hello? Ladipo na where than the bypass. Please, do you have bomber of Passat 1964 model? They say, yes, sir. It's okay, bring 15. They supply 15, come to Melambri, the rich man, sister. That's the guy 14. Now the guy saw, guy, not only you, Sabi bypass. Make himself buy. Now he carry phone. Hello? Please, is that Ladipo? Please, how much is waiting with the car? Red Rover Sport. Today. How much? Side mirror. Is that how much? I mean, a network they do this thing. How much this guy they call now? Hello? I said Red Rover Sport. And side mirror. Today on how much? Is that how much? Jesus. Is that? I don't know. Is that, sister? 6.5 million. Ordinary side mirror. Not be the full cow, na side mirror.
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3: We could never leave early. 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